0: This is the news in brief.
1: Good day, listener. This is the news on this hour on Zanderson 5.7 FM. I am Emmanuel Okoli. Before the news in details, first the headlines. Workers begin 3-day warning strike. CNG application, states fail to implement Tinubu's low fare directive. US, Liberia, Ghana, others hail Nigeria at 66. And finally, on sports, Adepoju rejects striker's absence as reason for Nigeria's defeat. And now the news in details. Public servants at the federal, state and local government levels have commenced a 3-day nationwide warning strike starting today, Friday, October 2nd. The strike, which is scheduled to run through Sunday, October 4th, was declared by organized labor following the expiration of a September 30th ultimatum issued to the federal government. Union leaders stated that the industrial action was triggered by the government's failure to address severe economic hardship and critical worker demands, expressing deep disappointment that President Bola Ahmed Tinubu's October 1st Independence Day address did not outline concrete solutions to the ongoing crisis. Commuters across Nigeria are expressing widespread frustration as state governments have failed to implement President Bola Ahmed Tinubu's directive to reduce public transportation costs. On September 19th, the president urged state governors and transport unions to ensure that the economic savings from the deployment of cheaper compressed natural gas CNG-powered vehicles translate into noticeable lower passenger fares by October 1st. However, market surveys across states including Imo, Jigawa, Kaduna and Ogun revealed that transport fares remain unchanged. Many commercial drivers report that they have yet to see the premise CNG buses or receive any tangible government subsidies to offset their operating costs. On the international front, global leaders have extended their congratulations to Nigeria to mark its 66th independence anniversary. The United States, Liberia, Ghana, and Saudi Arabia reaffirmed their diplomatic commitment to the nation. U.S. Secretary of State Marco Rubio praised Nigeria's critical role in maintaining Africa's stability and economic growth, emphasizing a shared commitment to democratic principles. Additionally, Bangladesh highlighted the importance of South-South solidarity, while Kazakhstan's president, Kazim Jomart Tokayev, underscored Nigeria's position as a reliable economic partner in Africa. And finally, on sports, former Real Madrid and Super Eagles midfielder Mutiu Adepoju has strongly dismissed the narrative that Victor Osimhen's absence is to blame for Nigeria's humiliating 3-0 defeat to Guinea-Bissau in the 2027 Africa Cup of Nations AFCON qualifiers. Adepoju insisted that while Osimhen's quality is undeniable, his unavailability is not an excuse for the squad's collapse. He placed the blame squarely on the collective team effort, challenging the available players to step up and take responsibility. Pointing to the recent disappointment of missing the 2026 FIFA World Cup, Adepoju urged the current squad to use the remaining AFCON qualifiers to restore the confidence of Nigerian supporters. This has been the news on this hour on Zanderson 5.7 FM. Before I leave, another look at the headlines. Workers begin 3-day warning strike. CNG application, states fail to implement Tinubu's low fare directive. US, Liberia, Ghana, others hail Nigeria at 66. And finally on sports, Adepoju rejects striker's absence as reason for Nigeria's defeat. This has been the news as edited by Victor Oluwasegun. I am Emmanuel Okoli. Thank you for listening.

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5: Transition to glory with gratitude to God heaved, though with deep sorrow the family of Professor Ignatius Ikoha Iwu announces the position. Father, brother, grandfather, father-in-law, brother-in-law, uncle and mentor, late Professor Ignatius Ikoha Iwu, aged 85, obsequies October 6, 2028 p.m. Keep at his home, Mokabe Umuquato in Abombise Lutant Area 8, Wednesday, October 23, Mokabe Umuquato in Abombise, Fort Lying in State, 11 a.m. Mass at St. Gregory's Catholic Parish, Umuquato in Local Government Area, Imo State, in Tom and Fort. He is survived by his wife, children, grandchildren, host of relations and in-laws, including Chief Kenechukwu Ndulewe Anyanwu, General Manager, Radio Nigeria Heartland FM 100.5 Owerri. Papa, your time with us was short, but the mark you left is deep. Thank you for being a wonderful father, mentor, and leader. Rest in peace, their father. Signed, Mr. Chukwuemeka Iwu, son for the family.
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Yadaba, Yadaba, Yadaba, Yadaba, Yadaba, Yadaba, Yadaba, Yadaba, Yadaba, Yadaba, Yadaba, Yadaba, Yadaba, Yadaba, Yadaba, Yadaba, Yadaba, Yadaba, Yadaba, Yadaba, Yadaba, Yadaba, Yadaba, Yadaba, Yadaba, Yadaba, Yadaba, Yadaba, Yadaba, Yadaba, Yadaba, Yadaba, Yadaba, Yadaba, Yadaba, Yadaba,

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0: back on the phone. 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